0: Yeah, Giants. Okay, word up.
1: Hey, New York, get the hell something.
0: All right, fresh tea time.
2: All right. So, a strange new twist has emerged in the disappearance of Nancy Guthrie, the 84-year-old mother of today's show host, Savannah Guthrie. And you know, we've been following this story since February of this year. So according to TMZ, an anonymous source emailed them this week claiming to possess a hidden cell phone containing what they describe as a video of Nancy with one of her alleged kidnappers on what the sender called the day that was probably her last. The source also claims the phone contains photos, names, addresses, and identifying information related to two people allegedly involved in the case. So TMZ says it's authenticated the email as coming from the same individual who sent previous messages and has forwarded the information to the FBI. Now, it's important to note here that none of these claims have been independently verified by law enforcement. How TMZ gets all this info?
1: I know.
2: Is beyond
1: they are master.
2: My yes. gosh.
3: They created that, man.
2: Man.
3: Getting the info.
2: Their pockets run deep because the amount of information that they know before anybody else knows.
3: Yeah.
2: Like the police, the FBI.
0: They could be making it up at this point, too.
3: And we'll believe it.
2: That's yeah. true. I'll go to TMZ before I go.
1: But, so nobody really? Understands why this woman was kidnapped in the first place?
2: No.
0: Mm-mm.
2: So,
0: and she's been they, gone for a minute.
2: Now, I was hearing rumors, like, back in the beginning that it was something to where Savannah Guthrie was interviewing victims of, like, Jeffrey Epstein.
1: Mm-hmm.
2: And also to talking about, like, Trump and how heavily involved that he was.
1: Oh, yeah.
2: That's what people were saying.
1: Oh, got it.
2: That story died, but I don't know. Like, I mean, at this point, it's just, like, I feel like you just never know. But I wouldn't put it past...
1: No,
2: you know,
1: no.
2: I can't say that that it's far-fetched.
0: I watched all them government shows, boy.
4: Oh, man.
0: They touch you and you just die. You know what I'm saying?
2: Yeah, no, it's definitely like the show Scandal.
0: Mm-hmm.
2: The FBI has not confirmed the authenticity of the alleged evidence and has maintained its policy of not commenting on active investigations. The latest development comes nearly 5 months after Nancy Guthrie vanished from her Tucson, Arizona home. So investigators have previously released surveillance images of a masked suspect and have spent months following leads, analyzing digital evidence, and examining multiple ransom communications connected to the case. So the timing is especially significant because just days ago, reports surfaced about earlier ransom messages that allegedly claimed Nancy died shortly after being abducted. So despite numerous tips, messages, and public appeals from Savannah Guthrie and her family, Nancy's whereabouts remain unknown and the investigation remains active. Yeah, this is wild.
1: Just sad.
0: Super sad.
2: So sad. So before we obviously move on, we just want to send prayers to the Guthrie family as they continue to process this heartbreaking loss. All right. Longtime radio personality and former BET Rhapsody host Big Tigger was arrested June 20th and charged with aggravated battery and third-degree cruelty to children following an alleged domestic incident at his Sandy Springs home. Now, according to court records, the charges stem from a June 9th altercation involving his wife that investigators say was captured on a Ring security camera. Authorities allege she suffered a serious facial injury that required medical treatment. The child cruelty charge stems from allegations that a child was in the home and heard the incident. So Big Tigger, whose legal name is Darian Morgan, was released same day on a $10,000 bond and has publicly denied all allegations, saying he has complete confidence in the facts and in the legal process and will continue to cooperate with authorities. The case remains active and no verdict has been reached. As always, these are allegations, not convictions, and will continue to follow the facts as they develop. So for many Atlantans, obviously, Big Tigger has been a familiar voice for decades. So this is certainly...
4: For the Hawks, everything.
2: Yeah.
4: I hope,
2: story I mean, that people...
4: I don't know how...
0: BET history, all of that.
3: I mean, we take it back to Rap City with Tigger.
0: Yeah. The whole country know him.
2: I don't know, man. I don't like to speculate. And, you know, I am a big advocate, especially for when women are being abused and, you know, and they come out with it and then everybody's like, oh, they're lying, you know, those kind of things. So it's just like, I can't say, I don't know. And I don't know Big Tigger.
4: Yeah. It's hard to know what the truth is, but the sad part is whether he did it or not, he'll probably still lose his
2: gigs. Yeah.
4: You know what I mean? It's just not worth it to the Hawks and like these other organizations to have to answer questions about it.
2: But I'm
4: let them go.
2: Yeah, but also it's just like her past is very sketchy.
4: Yeah.
2: And you can't deny that. Like, this isn't speculation. This is actual facts. The fact that she left her daughter in the car for 8 hours, freezing temperatures. Then her daughter is missing
1: mm-hmm.
2: now for seven, is it
1: seven years?
2: Seven years?
4: Yeah.
2: So I don't know.
0: How long they been married?
2: I don't know how long.
1: There's some speculation around
2: that.
1: Maybe a couple of years. But it's
2: okay.
1: Yeah, not that long.
0: I mean, he still married her, knowing her history. You know what
2: I mean? Apparently a lot of people warned him, but, you know, I don't.
1: Yeah, that's tough.
0: My personal opinion, man, like, again, I don't know Tigger at all, but it's like, I feel like you watch people move for years, like on TV. Like, Diddy was telling us what he was doing in his songs. We just weren't paying attention. Yeah. You know what I'm saying? Tigger,
4: R. Kelly,
0: his whole persona from BET Rap City, from being on the radio, from his bike thing that he does, has always been positive.
1: Right.
0: He's always been positive. You know what I'm saying?
3: Yeah.
0: So again, my heart goes out to her.
2: So was Cosby. His was positive too.
0: Yeah, you're right. You're right. Again, like, I don't know them. You know what I'm saying? So if she is the victim, my heart goes out to her. You know what I'm saying? But if he's the victim, my heart goes out to him. Yeah. You know what I'm saying? A lot of people try to ignore it once you see a wound.
1: Oh, right.
0: You know what I'm saying? Because you don't know exactly the full story. So I think we should just be objective in everything and kind of look at what we know publicly about the person before we condemn them.
2: Yes.
1: Oh, yeah. And the facts will reveal themselves.
0: But Cosby was a good point. Yeah. He was a dirty dog and we didn't know. You know what I'm saying?
2: Yeah. All right, moving on to touching on the same thing that Jaws had talked about with FIFA, because, I mean, we're winning over here in the ATL. And like he said, the FIFA Fan Festival at Centennial Olympic Park has welcomed more than 275,000 visitors, making one of the most attended, right? And then FIFA says fan festivals have already attracted more than 2 million visitors, providing the excitement around the tournament. But what's interesting is while the crowds are showing up, many hotels, restaurants, and tourism operators say the financial boom they expected hasn't quite materialized.
1: Right.
2: So before the tournament, industry leaders predicted FIFA would bring hundreds of thousands of visitors and a major economic windfall to Atlanta. Instead, some hotels reported bookings below expectations, and tourism officials acknowledged that demand wasn't reaching the levels many businesses had anticipated. And so Atlanta's not alone in this, right? So cities across the United States have reported similar challenges. Industry experts point to several reasons, saying travel costs are high, ticket prices have been expensive, many fans are booking trips. I mean, these ticket prices, when I was looking up, I mean, this was a week and a half ago. Like, it was like $3,000, $5,000. Yeah. These aren't even down at the bottom.
0: This is the Olympics, yo.
3: Yeah. I heard that, like, the Airbnb, like you was talking about, Airbnb, hasn't been as
4: It's been down.
1: People have been canceling.
3: Yeah,
0: yo, Mel told me a wild story. Don't quote me on the people that did this or whatever, but they said in Boston, I think it was the Scottish were out there.
4: The Scottish drank everything.
0: They drank all the alcohol.
4: Drank Boston dry.
0: What?
4: Yeah.
0: They don't have no more tea party, son.
3: No more Long Island. Right.
1: Yeah, like they.
0: Yo, that is
1: Boston
0: incredible.
1: Got the right crowd.
2: Yeah. They got the right crowd. They, oh, my God.
0: How do you drink a city dry?
4: They drank up everything.
3: Golly. Think about that.
4: You hear that, Jaws?
3: No, I hear about that. Think about that, though.
0: The beer is gone, dog.
4: And the Scottish team was sorry too. They were just
1: happy
4: partying.
1: To be there.
4: They were just partying. Just
0: I think between the Irish and the Scottish, they pretty much dried out that whole city.
2: That's crazy. Well, shout out to Mercedes-Benz Stadium. Continues to earn praise for affordable concessions.
0: And
2: visitors have repeatedly highlighted Atlanta's hospitality, public transportation access, and overall experience.
1: I think Atlanta
4: is winning too, because if you think about the other places, the proximity to this actual stadium.
1: Right.
4: Because, like, New Jersey, you know, the New York one is out in Jersey.
2: Boston.
4: And Kansas
2: City,
4: Boston is in Foxborough. Yeah. Like,
3: right in
4: the LA stadium is where's that? In Inglewood. So it's not like.
0: Oh, yeah. Everything's right there in the middle.
4: The one in Miami is somewhere out. You know, it's not like in the city.
0: Probably like the Orange Bowl.
2: Prime location.
4: Yeah. That's what
1: But it is true about the vendors. Like, I think they were charging really high vendor rental prices, and then nobody was coming.
2: Oh, yes.
1: Like the bridge?
2: Yeah.
1: Like,
2: oh, that bridge, yeah.
1: That bridge, like, they had one day, and that was because a promoter threw a huge party, and there were people there. After that, nobody goes to the bridge.
2: No, it's been a little, like a little ghost town. Mm-hmm. But even when, I know when my husband, when he was buying for to be a vendor at these events, and the amount that they were saying, $100,000.
1: Oh, yeah.
2: And $200,000. And it's like, hey, we're a small business. Like, we're not Coke. Like,
1: nope. Exactly.
2: I don't like that.
4: I'm gonna send y'all a video. Like, I'll put it in our group chat, like just this little short video cartoon thing of how FIFA really does it. Like, they're killing it. They don't own anything. They don't own any players, any teams, but like, they're gonna walk away with like $12 billion.
3: Yeah, they get 100% of the ticket sales.
4: They get everything.
2: Yeah.
4: They get everything.
1: And the cities pay
4: so gangster
1: for them to come.
0: Yes, they're gangster promoter boy.
2: Oh no, they're like mafia like level. Yeah. All right, moving on to the BET Awards. Uh-oh. So excited about this. So the World Cup is being the biggest sporting event on the planet, but you know, Sunday night belongs to the Black culture, man.
1: True.
2: And I have to say that I love how BET Awards has evolved.
4: That's gonna be
2: because
4: fun.
2: If y'all remember, like the A-list celebrities, very few would show up to the BET Awards.
1: Right.
2: And now it is like it's huge, and everybody and their mama wants to be there. So the BET Awards airs live this Sunday, June 28th. From the Peacock Theater in Los Angeles. And BET is once again calling it culture's biggest night. This year's show is hosted by comedian social media superstar Drewski, which I talked about shows back, who's making the BET Awards hosting debut after becoming one of the most influential personalities in entertainment.
1: Yeah.
2: Man, shout out to Drewski.
1: Funny
2: mofo, man.
3: Yeah, funny, man.
2: So this year belongs to Cardi B, who leads all artists with 6 nominations, including Album of the Year and Best Female Hip Hop Artist. Man, I love Cardi B's like story. Like, just, it's like a Cinderella story. I mean, going from Love and Hip Hop, was it Love and Hip Hop, right?
1: From the strip club.
2: To Love and Hip Hop. To becoming one of the most successful rap artists of all time. My gosh. Yes. So
0: I got a rhythm type story. Cardi B actually opened up for me one time.
2: Really?
0: In South Padre. Is when she was first coming out.
4: Yeah.
0: And I was a headliner at MTV.
2: With Red Bottom song?
0: Yeah. And they had me, obviously, ending the show. Yeah. And then Cardi B was my opener.
2: Oh. Wow.
3: Ain't that crazy?
0: See? Wow, right? Full circle.
2: That's definitely a rhythm story.
3: Yeah.
2: So Kendrick Lamar, 5 nominations. Mariah the Scientist, 5 nominations. Doechii, 4. Lotto, 4. Teyana Taylor, 4. And Eclipse, 4. Awesome.
1: Nice.
2: Yes, special honors. One of the biggest moments of the night will be presentation of the Icon of the Year Award to Teyana Taylor. Mm. Meanwhile, legendary singer Lauryn Hill will receive the Living Legend Icon Award, recognizing her immeasurable impact on music, culture, and generations of artists.
0: With one album.
2: And, huh?
0: With one album.
2: Isn't that crazy how you can...
0: Incredible.
2: But that's kind of like with Biggie too, right? Mm-hmm. Two albums.
0: Two albums, yeah.
2: Yeah. Certain artists just lives on. But performing, Cardi B, Common, Doechii, Don Toliver, French Montana, Kalani, Queen Latifah, Rick Ross, Tems, T.I., Nas, Rhapsody, Baby Keem, George Clinton, Erica Campbell. Oh my gosh. Wow. So many
0: people. It'll
2: be a good
0: show.
2: And presenters, Kiki Palmer, Nia Long, Kelly Rowland, Chloe Bailey, Dion Cole, Lotto. Oh my gosh, so many others. So make sure that you guys tune into that. Turning to another major story this week, one of the most anticipated cultural landmarks in America just officially opened its doors. After more than a decade of planning construction, the Obama Presidential Center is now open on Chicago's South Side.
4: It looks cool, too.
0: It looks super dope.
4: Yeah, real nice.
0: We're going to it.
2: You are?
0: Mm-hmm.
2: Oh, I'm so jealous.
0: In a few weeks.
1: I'm gonna go check it out. I'm gonna check it out in August.
0: We bought tickets a long time ago.
4: Yeah. Oh. I was about to say, you gotta get ahead.
0: So we got our tickets and then got the flight.
3: Nice.
2: The opening ceremony drew an incredible crowd. Of course, our forever president and First Lady Michelle Obama, Oprah Winfrey, Common, Jennifer Hudson, John Legend, Stevie Wonder, Bruce Springsteen, Christina Aguilera, Dwayne Wade, Billie Jean King, leaders from across the political spectrum. The $850 million campus sits on nearly 20 acres in Chicago's Jackson Park and is designed to be much more than a presidential library. So visitors can explore exhibits on the Obama presidency, see a full-scale Oval Office replica, enjoy community spaces, athletic facilities, gardens, and programs focused on leadership and civic engagement. So congratulations to President Obama and Michelle Obama on this incredible milestone.
4: Doing it.
2: And that's Fresh Tea with Ash Marie.
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1: Y'all know what time it is, man. It's

0: All right, Godfather's on you, man. What you got?
1: So, I actually forgot what I got. I had to make sure.
2: You're a busy man.
1: I've been so busy.
3: What were you doing in 2006?
1: DJing.
4: For real.
1: Yeah, I was on tour.

0: favorite second Lupe Fiasco song. Lupe Fiasco song.
1: Oh, okay.
0: But my favorite was not on this album.
2: In 2006.
0: So,
3: okay.
0: Yes. Yeah, so this is a song.
3: That's not what we asked. That's just TMI, dog. Too much information. That's probably.
0: Don't worry about it. This is my turn. So I can say what I want to say.
2: You can.
0: Yeah. Exactly.
2: You really
0: so
2: can.
0: I chose I Gotcha.
1: Oh, yeah.
0: By Lupe Fiasco.
3: He still failed, though.

0: Yo, that is my favorite song off his album in 2006.
1: I forgot about that, John. That's
2: yes, my favorite song off his album from 2006.
3: Look, Legacy over here trolling Rhythm.
2: I know.
1: It really is.
0: I'm like, yeah, I'm like,
2: still my second.
0: Y'all remember
3: like
0: that
3: annoying brother?
0: Y'all remember that cartoon with the two dogs, and it's like Spike and the little.

0: was like, Spike!
1: Oh, yeah. Jumping over the back of the little one, just like, yeah. Running around them.
0: Yeah. I'm the little one.
2: That's legacy.
3: Yes.
0: So in 2006,

0: Man, one of the dopest producers ever. Ever.
1: Absolutely.
0: Ash, what you got?
2: Man, I have a Ludacris off his Release Therapy album, Money Maker.
1: Shake that money maker.
3: We ain't got the video here no way.
0: Ash gonna do it for us live.
2: Okay. No.

0: Yeah. So listen, Twitch fan, we debating in the studio. Producer West, show everybody's face real quick, then come back to me.
1: All right. Debating rhythm. There's rhythm. There's jaws.
0: We debating in the studio. I said
1: top 20.
0: I got Luda in my top 20 at least.
1: Yes.
0: At least.
1: He gonna break the 20 now.
0: Yo, he gonna be high in the 20 in my opinion. You know what I'm saying?
1: Yeah.
0: Now show Jaws face. So now go back to Wes. Wes was like, "What's your question to Jaws?"
1: No, I think I cussed.
2: You
1: did.
2: You said you had 20 other mofos.
0: Like you got 20 other MCs.
1: Name 19 others.
3: I didn't say that. I haven't even given my response yet. Y'all all just right. Looking at my facial expression.
1: All right, well, think about it. I said,
0: man,
1: think about it. We go to the

0: Let me marinate on it. I told you this be my homework assignment.
1: You've been marinating for a month. I said this like 4 weeks ago.
0: You did? FIFA.
1: So listen, Twitch fam. On FIFA. Twitch fam, our London fam, everybody around the world. Is Luda in the top 20 at least?
2: And
1: if he's not, put in the chat. Let us know what your 20 is. I think he's in the top 20, man.
3: Yeah.
1: 100.
2: Yeah.
3: I would definitely say top 20.
1: I might even say top 3. No, I'm just playing.
3: Okay, that's
1: I'm pushing it.
3: Yeah.
0: But you have to go about what's the criteria? So is it best MC? Is it hit records? What do you narrow it down?
1: I'm talking about lyricism.
2: Lyricism.
0: Okay. Yeah, I'm
1: not trying to give him a EGOT. You know what I'm saying?
0: Okay. Like,
1: it's not holistic.
0: So lyricism.
1: One skill.
0: Lyricism.
1: Yes, lyricism. Yeah.
0: All right.
1: What's your joint?
0: Oh shoot, my joint. Well, y'all was talking.
1: It's from one of his MCs that is his top 3.
4: From 2006,
1: and not the feature, the actual song.
3: The ones that he always goes to. I had to go back
0: and read the Certified Fresh Skin. So y'all talking about the album and then the actual song, right?
2: Yes.
0: So I had to go back and look at the actual album.
2: Yeah, look at
0: so
2: the album.
0: Mine is Unk, right?
1: Mm-hmm.
0: Beating Down Your Block. That's the name of the album. I never would have known. But the song.

0: Yes, absolutely, Luda, top 20.
1: I'm working on my list right now.
2: There you go.
3: Oh, I can't wait.
1: I'm working on my list.
2: Take your time.
3: Yeah.
1: Well, and in no particular order. Y'all just said top 20, so.
0: Yeah, and then look, after we do producer West, everybody gets to give their number one. Who's your number one MC from your

0: Nas, you gotta murder the DJ, dog. Like, we play your music.
1: He was the lyricist for a whole bunch of people.
2: I know.
3: But was Ice Cube really a lyricist?
0: I mean, he's definitely a dope writer.
3: He's a dope writer.
4: I mean, No Vaseline was pretty impressive.
0: Yeah, yeah.
2: Yeah, yeah, he wrote everything, no doubt.
1: For everybody.
0: So, yeah. Twitch, y'all could jump in on this too. So, I'll start. Keep it easy. My number one lyricist is Black Thought.
2: Oh, that's a good one.
0: Number one. Everybody else is dope, but Black Thought is a lyricist.
1: Yeah.
4: All right, who's next?
1: Well, my number one is Rakim.
4: All right.
1: Mainly because...
0: Can't argue that.
1: Yeah. He is what people model.
0: Microphone fiend. That's what's up.
3: Ash. No, don't come to me yet.
0: I'm going to Ash.
4: I mean, I have three, like I said during...
1: You only get one.
4: When we are off air. No, I can't. I have Jay-Z, Nas, and Biggie.
1: Oh, they're tied.
4: Okay.
0: So if they're sitting in the number one seat, who's in the seat and who's on the laps? I'm just saying.
4: Who's on the shoulder?
0: Exactly. All right, so those are three. She and Wes, who you got?
5: I got Jigga.
0: Oh, true.
2: Jigga.
0: That's surprising. I thought you were going to choose Nas.
2: It'd be Nas or Jigga. Okay. But yeah, they right there together.
0: All right, Mr. John. MC extraordinaire. You're really the only one that counts.
3: Because
0: you're an actual

0: They do.
1: Yeah.
2: All of them.
1: I get it. I get
2: yes.
1: it.
2: But yes, Black Thought is my number.
1: But Black Thought surpassed the teacher. Yeah, it's like Messi and he's the mess.
0: No doubt.
1: Yeah.
2: Yes.
0: Well, that was this week's Certified Freshman. Thank y'all for the spirit of conversation and all that. You know what I'm saying? And I know Jaws number one, number two rapper, Ludacris, and you don't want to say that yet, but it's cool.
1: I love Luda, man.
2: It's just awesome.
3: You're not gonna get me to say nothing bad about Luda.
0: And then he got, then he got 50 Cent as number three. I get it. You know what I'm saying?
1: It's about my lyrics. I love Luda. Luda's an MC. Luda can rhyme.
0: But coming up next, man, on the Double Twins, man, is the one and only the Godfather about to bless y'all real quick, man.
2: No, it is actually time.
0: Oh yes. Oh yeah, my bad, dog. I'm in the wrong. I'm tired, dog. Oh, that's what it
3: the
0: is.
3: The day just started, bro.
0: Yeah. Yo, so y'all probably don't see it, but you know, Ash is over here giving us the wrap it up sign. And we just over here talking.
2: She's ready for her.
3: Yeah, we done cut all the way into her.
0: Dang, my bad, dog. My bad.
2: Cutting into her AB
3: all,
2: Fresh.
3: All this question.
0: Let's get this AB Fresh popping, dog.
2: Yes.
0: We call it
2: get it.
0: AB
2: Fresh. AB

0: Mix with Ash Marie.
1: We gonna hurry that up. We don't got time for this song to get to the
2: It's AB Fresh mixed with Ash Marie and DJ Legacy. Hands, yes, brains, black. Not black, but kind of black. Black too. Ash, what you got? Let's go.
3: Oh, God.
2: Come on, y'all. Hurry up.
3: Oh, now you want to, now you're in a hurry? Tears Dry on Their Own, Amy Winehouse.
1: That's a good song.

0: That was this week's AB Fresh Mix. Dope as always. But coming up next, man, on the Double Twins is Godfather. Finally. You ready?
1: I'm ready.
0: Let's go.
2: About the blast off in your ear.
3: 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You're tuned in to Fresh.
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1: Yes.
8: We gonna groove a little bit. Get set up, getting ready. Refresh. It's going down today. And yeah, so just vibe with me, vibe with me.

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1: Refresh.
0: Vibing.
2: That time, boy.
3: Yo, I'm so excited.
4: It's going to be a time.
2: Three.
1: Yes.
2: Refresh is like undoubtedly my favorite one, though.
1: Really?
3: Now, why is that, sir?
2: Because everybody gets to just be themselves. Yeah. You know what I'm saying? You just kind of be free. And we get a poet. Like, we don't get poets that... I don't see poetry anywhere.
3: Yeah. Yeah.
2: But at Refresh.
3: Yeah.
2: You know what I'm saying? So, but yeah, the fact that everybody can just kind of... You know, all the DJs get to just kind of tell their stories and just, you know, mm-hmm. it's like Broadway. It's a show.
4: Yeah, and absolutely. What we've created too. I mean, the candles.
2: Yep.
3: The ambiance.
4: The whole ambiance is exactly. It's pretty spectacular.
2: All we need is like the hotel scent, like pumping in the place. That boy.
3: Yeah, a couple like, hotel towels.
2: Yeah, some towels, you know what I'm saying? A little massage, you know.
3: You ever smell the hotel towel? It smells like a hotel towel.
4: What?
3: Yeah. So I told you I joined the gym, right? You know, they got the towels on there. Shout out to Carbone. Is it Carbone? Carbon?
4: You call it whatever you want.
3: I like the Carbone. Carbone, man. Carbone Performance. They got the towels right there. You know what I'm saying? I smell. I was like, this smell like I just came out my hotel.
2: Oh, shout okay. Out. They don't smell like chlorine?
3: Yeah. and bleach.
4: No,
1: yeah, bleach.
4: Bleach.
3: Well, yeah, wow. It's dope though. Yeah.
0: That's
3: hotel
0: dope.
3: Towers.
0: Okay. Hotel yeah.
3: I don't know where we went with that. But that
0: segment, I don't know where we went.
2: That segment was brought to you by Altoids.
3: Yeah. Right on.
0: Awesome, awesome, awesome. Well, keep it locked, keep it locked. We got that fresh motivation up next.
5: Be inspired. Get motivated. Stay focused. Let's feed the soul with some positive vibes. Here is a little fresh motivation to get you through the week.
4: All right, let's feed the soul. The real luxuries in life are time, health, a quiet mind, slow mornings, ability to travel, rest without guilt, a good night's sleep, calm and boring days, meaningful conversations, home-cooked meals, time spent with friends, people you love, people who love you back. And that's Fresh Motivation with Ash Marie.
0: Love it.
2: Yo, that is so real.
3: That's so perfect for Refresh.
2: It is.
0: Absolutely.
3: Yeah.
2: So I'm going to tell you why that's on point for me. So me and Mel, we do these... funny, we call them fart walks, right after dinner, right?
0: Fart walks.
2: I mean, you should when you get old. And while we're walking, we'll ask each other questions, like we just check in on each other. You know, I'm like, just, you know, how you doing? Let me know what's going on, like for real. So I told this story about I just want to be rich. You know what I'm saying? And she gave me some feedback that really stuck with me. She was like, don't focus on the money. Focus on what you want the money to do. So then your thoughts are pure on it. I'm like, okay, it's not really about the money. I just want freedom to be able to kind of live a life that, you know, I can serve others. Mm-hmm. It's not about money in my pocket, right? It's about the fact that I have it that I can help.
3: Right.
2: You know what I'm saying? As well as take care of my family. I'm like, yo, you're on point with that. So yeah.
4: She be dropping bars.
2: Boy.
3: Yeah.
2: You know what I mean? So yes, life is about, like what you said, is about those kind of moments and those times. Yeah, it's important.
3: Sure. That's
0: absolutely. Good. Absolutely. Yo, another great show, y'all.
3: Yeah,
2: it was good.
0: What's good?
2: Yep.
3: It was great.
0: What's good in the hood? Is before we get out of here, we got Jaws' joint of the week.
3: Let's do it.
0: Yes.

0: Got it. Get focused. This is George Joint of the Week. Right here on Genesis.
1: And also, I got my top 20. Y'all stay tuned next week.
2: You done put it together, huh?
3: This is controversial.
2: I hope I made the list. Yeah.
4: DC Ronnie B in the place.
5: All right, Mr. Jaws.
6: All right, man. For those that don't know, been caught up in the FIFA. Well, guess what? The King of the South dropped a new album.
5: Yes.
6: And Kill the King, T.I. So this is actually one of my favorite joints out there. So thus far, it's called How It Went, T.I. and the Dream. Let's do it.
5: All right, let's get it.
3: See y'all at 4 o'clock.
6: Yeah.
5: Yep. Fresh day party.
3: Let's go.

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bringing fire down on all the hypocrites with reggae music that honestly can't get much better than Barrington Levy and the Roots Radics. Barrington Levy giving you the vocal version called Hypocrites. The Roots Radics, the dub, it's called a rotten dub. But it's not even close to being rotten. It's pretty much spectacular. Pulling it from a CD that I've had in my collection for a very long time. It's called Time Capsule on the Ross Record label. Hypocrites and a rotten dub. Before that, it was Half Pint working it out with Sly and Robbie for a great track called Freedom Fighter from an album called Classics on the High Tone Record label. Then we went to a slice of vinyl, Edie Fitzroy's great Youth Man Penitentiary album on the Alligator Record label. Gave you the track First Class Citizen and the First Class Citizen dub. Edie Fitzroy with a very distinctive voice. The late, great Edie Fitzroy, I should say. Wayne Smith was in there working it out with King Jammy with Time as a Moment in Space. Pulling it from the Various Artists CD. Jammy's from the Roots, 1977 to 1985 on the Greensleeves record label. And we started off with Mr. Don Carlos. Late Night Blues from the album Plantation on the Charlie Record label.

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My name is Selecta Jerry, your reggae host, your reggae selector for the next 4 hours or so as we try to work out the best in reggae music. New and old. Roots and culture, steppers, dub, lovers rock, run some rhythms. Conscious dance hall, oldies, and just about everything else in between. If you're a regular listener to the program, you know how we do things.

overload of reggae music right here on Sounds of the Caribbean. Working out this week's show from my personal dub bunker here in southern New Jersey on a stormy and rainy Thursday evening. Thunderstorms have been rolling through all day, just having some heavy downpours and kind of influenced the first set of music on this week's show. Something slow and heavy. I think we accomplished that with the opening set. Lots of bass to match the thunderous weather here in southern New Jersey. I think we got a great show in store this week. Got brand new music coming from Sista Jahia and Slimma Sound. The brand new single from Atawe is in the mix. It's called Fala Fashion. Freddie McGregor goes to Australia. This brand new single, Calling Mr. Speaker. We got that in the mix. Got a brand new track from Asa and Gold Bars. Back into the Mosiah Unconquerable EP. Jay Boob teams up with Busy Signal this week. Also got Medicine's track Freedom and the tippy I-grade dub mix of that one. Can't wait to lay that one on you. Brand new Rick Jam and I Ryu, Loot and Fire ride in the same.

Back into the mix. Einie Kamosi, Sly and Robbie. The classic. Them thing day. Sly and Robbie presents Einie Kamosi. It's Sounds of the Caribbean.

0: produced by Linville Thompson, Poor and Humble, Green Sleeves, 12-inch. Before that, Aini Kamoze with Them Thing Day. But we go back to Saturday, August 7th, 1982.
1: Since I throw the comb away,
0: Sunsplash.
1: I'm a Rastaman ever since that day.
0: Jarrett Park, Montego Bay, Jamaica, the Twinkle Brothers. 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

Roots and culture, indeed. You Mundell, Augustus Pablo. Classic, Let's All Unite. Now the Unity dub, it's a rocker 7-inch. Did a little for patrons only vinyl set a couple weeks back. Included this one in there. Had to share it on the regular program as well. Yeah, Let's All Unite. Put this one on the turntable and I was telling you about the weather. Just had a massive downpour. Rocking at the Pablo Rockers All-Stars. Before that, it was Sugar Minot with Slice of the Cake, a Nura 7-inch. Recorded at Dynamic Sounds. Johnny Clark with Fire and Brimstone, a Go Burn the Wicked from a Best Of collection called Creation Rebel from the VP record label. Cornell Campbell gave you Righteous Rastaman from I Shall Not Remove from the years 1975 to 1980 from the Blood and Fire record label. And we had a double play of the Twinkle Brothers. Gave you the Twinkle Brothers, Since I Throw the Comb Away, live at Reggae Sunsplash, year 1982. Just a great record there. It's on the Sunsplash record label. We had a double play, yes. The Twinkle Brothers with Ja Ja Gonna Get You from the great album Rasta Pon Top. Sending that out to Morgie Ramon. Already had the playlist kind of put together this week. Morgie checked in. Says, hey, Selecta, how about playing Ja Ja Gonna Get You by the Twinkle Brothers? A request like that, you cannot deny it. Not to mention Morgie Ramon, the creator of the logo for Sounds of the Caribbean. So big up, Morgie. Great request.

shoes inspired by skateboarding, nature, and of course, music. And man, I just want to big up the beautiful Planet Crew. They sent me a beautiful pair of their shoes, the Matt Rodriguez model, Catalyst 3. And man, are these things ever crisp? 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Check them out on the web, beautiful-planet.jp. Yes, located in Japan. The blasting sounds of the Caribbean. Again, it's beautiful-planet.jp. And yes, thank you to the crew for the great pair of shoes. By the way, check out Bigfoot One on Instagram. How about we bring in a long player from Culture? Natty, never get weary. You're in tune to Sounds of the Caribbean.

Yeah, we'll never get weary. We have this reggae music filling us up with positivity, consciousness. Natty, never get weary.

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doing my best to drown out the thunderstorms that are rolling through the area tonight. Hopeton Jr., classic Living in the Ghetto. Living in the Ghetto, now the dub mix, the milestone 7-inch. Before that, it was Al Brown with Ain't No Love in the Heart of the City, pulling it from the Various Artist album, Darker Than Blue, soul from Jam Down on the Blood and Fire record label. Of course, originally done by Bobby Blue Bland. Althea and Donna with the original Uptown Top Ranking from the Reggae Bloodlines album. Oba Simba was in there with I Found Rastafari from his album The Arrival. Max Romeo, Tan and C. Peter Tosh, Wanted Dread and Alive. And we started way back with Culture, Natty Never Get Weary. Let's bring in Johnny Osborne now. The classic, Kiss Somebody.

The man of Boomas over there in France, always tweeting away about Sounds of the Caribbean, so I give thanks for that. Also want to big up Klaus Rasch and the crew down there in Costa Rica, always got it locked.

Tosh Kai, the English Lab on Instagram, named after the great Peter Tosh. Hopefully the pup enjoyed Peter Tosh's Wanted, Dread, and Alive. Played a little

just drift away. Fabulous flute playing from Theo Hanser. Now we play, get a double play. The Fruits record label, the 18th parallel. Go to the Fruits Ripe album featuring Hezron. Another positive and conscious track, Keep On Keeping On. Roots reggae music coming straight out of Europe. Courtesy of the Fruits record label and the 18th

life is tough, life is rough, but you gotta keep on keeping on. The 18th Parallel featuring Hezron. Lonark meets the 18th Parallel with Man a Kill Man in the Peace version. You find both those releases on the Fruits record label. Before that was a brand new track from Freddie McGregor, working it out with Rick Records out of Australia. Brand new song called Calling Mr. Speaker, Xana Romeo featuring Micah Shamaya. Will the Sun Come Out Today from the Divine Blueprint on the Charmax Music record label. No sun's coming out here today in New Jersey, that's for sure. It's been a gray and rainy day. Atawe, the brand new single called Fall of Fashion, a single coming up. Going to be coming off his brand new album, soon to be released, Rasta in a Middle, the Evidence Music record label. 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It's from Swashy and Guru Nile.

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In comes Asa and Gold Bars. It's time to liberate.

tippy eye grade, along with the Stay Nice Music and Dubshot record labels. Little thing called Freedom, and now the Freedom and Dub. Yes, the tippy eye grade dub mix. Sweet, sweet reggae music. Before that, oh, speaking of sweet reggae music, J Boog and Busy Signal, great combination. Man, can J Boog ever sing? Brand new track called Juggling Sweet on the brand new Double Trouble Rhythm from the Silly Walks Discotheque label out of Germany. Also, brand new Ziggy Ricardo music into the mix. His EP is called Elevation, produced by the Oneness record label. Gave you the track Don't Stay Far. Mosiah with Never Lose Your Way from his Unconquerable EP, produced by House of Rhythm. Asa and Gold Bars gave you Time to Liberate. That one's from the Evidence Music record label. And we started way back with Swashy and Guru Nile with the brand new version of the Israelites. You can find it on the Wasp Nest Entertainment record label.

talked all over this. I'm just going to pull it up, run it again. Medicine, Tippy, I agree. Freedom and Dove. Turn up the volume. Wind up the bass. Dub music's in the place.

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if you got dub music blasting out your speakers, you know you got it locked on Sounds of the Caribbean. Doing our little dub thing. Try to give you 20 minutes or so of some straight up dub music. Put the vocals to rest for a little bit. Let the echo and reverb of dub music reset your mindset for a bit. In the background, it's Nat Birchall on the 18th parallel. A little thing called Let Peace Reign, and now the Let Dub Reign. That's on the Fruits record label. Released late in the year 2025. It's been a little bit since I played this one. It kind of fit in great with the King Tubby and Scatolites tune, Fugitive Dub, taken from the legendary Scatolites in Dub on the Motion record label. Real funky dub album there, featuring the Scatolites working it out with King Tubby. Before that, it was Aston Family Man Barrett and the Wailers Band. Gave you the track Cobra Style, the disco mix, all 7 minutes. Coming from the Dubstore Records release, straight out of Japan, called Soul Constitution, Instrumentals and Dubs. Aston Family Man Barrett, the years 1971 to 1982. Before that, it was Scientist with the Yalis Dub. Taken from Ja Life and Deeper Knowledge Records. Repressing of the dub album They Didn't Want You to Hear. Of course, that's the dub companion to Flick Wilson's School Days album. And on the School Days album, the track is called Yalis Pond. Scientist gives you the Yalis dub. Before that, it was the Sip a Cup crew meets Negus Roots with the Conductor of Dub from the Firehouse Dub Volume 1 LP on the Gussie P record label. True classic there. And we started off with Mad Professor and Middle Passage on the album Dubbing with Anansi from the Ariwa record label, released in the year 2015. Sending that one out to the dogs that listen to Sounds of the Caribbean. Lola and Tosh Kai. Remember, I used to play that track when I had my dog Kingsley in doing the podcast with me. He'd lay on the floor, but then when he'd hear that dub, he'd lift up his head because of the dogs yelping in that track from Mad Professor. Last week I got the word that Lloydie Slim, producer from the back in the 1970s, passed away. He was a key figure in 1970s roots music and dub music, working as an in-studio producer and promoter with legends like Bunny Lee, Prince Farai, and this one, Ronnie Davis. A little thing called Power of Love. Rest in peace, Lloydie Slim.

They call this dub King Tubby's in Fine Style. Pulling it from roots from the record Smith and Dubs, Lloydy Slim Productions, and the Deeper Knowledge record label. Ronnie Davis giving you the vocal Power of Love. Again, from roots from the record Smith, Lloydy Slim Productions. In his heyday years, 1973 to 1976. Rest in peace, Lloydy Slim. Well, we've been playing a track a week during the World Cup from the album Junjo Presents Wins the World Cup, and this week will be no different. Bringing you Mundell once again into this week's playlist, track Jacqueline. And of course, we're going to give you the dub as well. Sending this one out to my brethren, John Riley Campbell.

called Dangerous Match 3 from Junjo Presents wins the World Cup on the Greensleeves record label. I haven't really planned it out to see how many more weeks there is of the World Cup versus how many tracks I have left on the album. I hope we don't have to replay a track or two. Guess I should have had a little better scheduling event on that. Definitely blame John Riley Campbell for that one. What a big up, Zach Snavely checked in on Instagram this week. Also, Frogman Neil, always listening to Sounds of the Caribbean, climbing those mountains. Also, want to big up the folks on the Podbean app. Left some comments this week. Caribbean Queen, and a person that goes by the name of just Meet, M-E-E-T. So big them up. They're the first people to get the Sounds of the Caribbean podcast on Saturday morning because they're listening to the Podbean app. Also, want to big up the usual suspects of Sounds of the Caribbean. My man, Sean Babin. Brother Don and Sister Joe in Clementon, New Jersey. Junior from Pemberton. And bigging up the man, Red Stripe Rocco, down there in South Carolina. Thank everybody for checking in during the week. Let's run another ganja extended dub mix tune. Capital letters. Smoking my ganja. The old wah mix. Sounds of the Caribbean.

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2: Let's go!

glory and honor. Hallelujah. What a day to lift up the name of Yahshua. What a day to say, Father, I thank you. Thank you. Thank you. Thank you. Oh, Father, I thank you. I thank you. I thank you. Thank you. Ah. Psalms 33 verse 4 says, for the word of the Lord is right, and all his works are done in truth. Matthew 24, 35 says, heaven and earth shall pass away, but my words shall not pass away. Thank you for your word. 2 Peter 3, 5, by the word of God, heaven were of old, and the earth standing out of the water and in the water. Oh, Father, we give you thanks. We thank you for your word. Let everything today that has breath, praise he the Lord. He is worthy. My name is Minister Moonlight. I want to say welcome, welcome, welcome to Praise Without Limits. We're here to lift up the name of my Lord, my Savior. I don't know who your Lord is. His name is Yahshua. His name is Adonai. Philippians 4:19 says, my God shall supply all of my need. Whatever the need you have today, I know that he's well able to supply that need. Why don't you call a friend, text a friend, tweet a friend? Don't be selfish now.

so good. So what I need.

was absolutely beautiful. That was TD Jakes and his wife, Sarah Jakes. Want to say pleasant good morning going out to one and all. My name is Minister Moonlight, DJ Moonlight. If it's the first time that you're hearing me, I want to say welcome. Why don't you do me a favor and share, put it on your Facebook, Twitter, wherever, share it to somebody. Jenny says, want to say pleasant good day going out to you.

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Somebody say he's been good. 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You know that man? Yes, the one that died that you may have life. Ah,

0: Ladies and gentlemen, Hugh Peanuts Whalen. 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Thank you, Lord. Yes, he has been good, hasn't he? When you can be 79 and still get up and sing and play. He said, if you still get up, you're good. I want to bring back out to the stage the young lady who has just completely changed the way I look at what you call a singer. But she's so much more.
1: This is your word that you've been waiting for all night. Darwin, where are you? How many know that God is able to do exceedingly, abundantly above?
2: Somebody say he's able. Doreen Arbs and Dietrich Haddin.
1: All into the power that worketh in us.
3: Hallelujah. How many believe it tonight?

what it is that you're going through, but I want to say that he's able to do exceedingly. Ephesians 3:20. He's able to do exceedingly. My God, my God. My Lord, my Father. Ah, God of Isaac. God of Jacob. He's able. God of Abraham. He's able. Glory to God. He's able.

Before the need arrived. When enemies rise, voices accuse, and warfare surrounds your name, you don't explain yourself. You call him Jehovah Nisi, the Lord your banner. Nisi means God fights under his own flag. The battle stops being about you. When fear grips your nights and anxiety stalks your thoughts, you call him Jehovah Shalom, the Lord your peace. Not the peace of silence, but peace in the middle of chaos. Shalom means nothing missing, nothing broken. When you are weary, burnt out, drained from pouring, you call him Jehovah Rohi, the Lord your shepherd. A shepherd leads, feeds, and restores the soul. He doesn't drive you, he guides you. When the battle is not flesh and blood, when darkness resists your progress, you call him Jehovah Sabaoth, the Lord of hosts. That name summons angelic armies. You are never fighting alone. When justice is delayed and wrongs must be answered, you call him Jehovah Tzidkenu, the Lord your righteousness. He vindicates, he defends, he clears your name. Call him El Hakavod, the God of glory. When shame tries to define you, this name restores honor. And when everything around you is shaking, you call him El Shaddai, the all-sufficient one, the God who is more than enough. Call him El Elyon, the Most High God. When powers feel higher than you, the one above all systems, thrones, and authorities, call him Abba, Father. When the battle is emotional, personal, or internal, this name brings intimacy and security. When you've lost control, call the one who never did. Call him Adonai, Lord, Master, Owner. Call him El Roy, the God who sees me. When you feel forgotten, overlooked, or unseen, this name locates you. Listen, every battle has a name, and every name of God carries power for that battle. Stop calling God generically. Call him intentionally. And when you call him by name, the God of that situation will arise. When you speak the name with understanding, you don't raise your voice, you raise authority.

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Hey, thank God for Rob Rose and Wifey. How are you all the way in Canada? Hey, hey, hey. And if anyone has it locked right now, I can't see my iPad. Ah, that's on Facebook. I want to say a pleasant good day going out to you. A pleasant good morning. Good afternoon. Good evening. Good night. How are you doing?

Want to say a pleasant good day going out to the Stewart family, also going out to the Bell family. If I start naming names where the Bell family are concerning, someone's gonna get upset because I forgot their name. So to everyone in the Bell family, the Douglas family, hey, hey, hey. Ah, want to say pleasant good day going out to one and all. If it's the first time that you're hearing my voice, my name is Minister Moonlight, DJ Moonlight. How are you doing on this beautiful day, whether it's snowing, whether it's raining, whatever it's the weather's like where you are.

Every time I hear a song that says amen, it makes me think of my mom. Sometimes when the when the preacher was going on too long, my mom would go, amen, amen, amen.

hope you were listening to the words of that track. It says, praise him in your situation. That means in the good times and the bad times. And you say, Moonlight, how can I when I'm hurting? Oh, I've been there. I have been there. And I had to learn in the midst of the pain, in the midst of the tears, in the midst of saying, God, where are you? Are you even listening to me? Oh, but anyway, I praise you.

0: This is DJ Moonlight. Lighty, what happened to you?
1: Well, nothing's a going on, nothing's a going on. But you know something? I had to tell you something. I've been tuning into DJ Moonlight.
0: That sounds good. Keep it locked.
2: God's been so faithful. 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
1: Hallelujah.

Want to say to Rankin Festus Wampum, you all right? And to all the family and the friends of Music Master Cecil. Ah, my gosh. What a loss.

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Also going out to the loved ones of Ian Brown, to the Douglas family once again. Condolence going out to everyone that's mourning at the time, at this present time.

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Claude Stewart, Hey Hey. Christopher, Hey Hey, How Are You Doing? And Lola, How Are You Doing? To a very good friend of mine, Marcia, How Are You Doing, My Dear?

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That's the Jerusalem. Oh my gosh, if you know how many tracks that I have of Jerusalem, please forgive me. All the reggae lovers must say nothing right after the scripture, then reggae, soca. Call a friend, text a friend, tweet a friend. Excuse me. And let them know you're listening to Minister Moonlight, TJ Moonlight, and our

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1: And Jesus went out and departed from the temple. And his disciples came to him for to show him the buildings of the temple. And Jesus said unto them, See ye not all these things? Verily I say unto you, there shall not be left here one stone upon another that shall not be thrown down. And as he sat upon the Mount of Olives, the disciples came unto him privately, saying, Tell us, when shall these things be, and what shall be the sign of thy coming, and of the end of the world? And Jesus answered and said unto them, Take heed that no man deceive you, for many shall come in my name, saying, I am Christ, and shall deceive many. And ye shall hear of wars and rumors of wars. See that ye be not troubled. For all these things must come to pass, but the end is not yet. For nation shall rise against nation, and kingdom against kingdom. And there shall be famines, and pestilences, and earthquakes in divers places. All these are the beginning of sorrows. Then shall they deliver you up to be afflicted, and shall kill you. And ye shall be hated of all nations for my name's sake. And then shall many be offended, and shall betray one another, and shall hate one another. And many false prophets shall rise, and shall deceive many. And because iniquity shall abound, the love of many shall wax cold. But he that shall endure unto the end, the same shall be saved. And this gospel of the kingdom shall be preached in all the world for a witness unto all nations. And then shall the end come. When ye therefore shall see the abomination of desolation, spoken of by Daniel the prophet, stand in the holy place, whoso readeth, let him understand. Then let them which be in Judea flee into the mountains. Let him which is on the housetop not come down to take anything out of his house. Neither let him which is in the field return back to take his clothes. And woe unto them that are with child, and to them that give suck in those days. But pray ye that your flight be not in the winter, neither on the Sabbath day. For then shall be great tribulation, such as was not since the beginning of the world to this time, no, nor ever shall be. And except those days should be shortened, there should no flesh be saved. But for the elect's sake those days shall be shortened. Then, if any man shall say unto you, Lo, here is Christ, or there, believe it not. For there shall arise false Christs and false prophets, and shall show great signs and wonders, insomuch that if it were possible, they shall deceive the very elect. Behold, I have told you before. Wherefore, if they shall say unto you, Behold, he is in the desert, go not forth. Behold, he is in the secret chambers, believe it not. For as the lightning cometh out of the east, and shineth even unto the west, so shall also the coming of the Son of Man be. For wheresoever the carcass is, there will the eagles be gathered together. Immediately after the tribulation of those days shall the sun be darkened, and the moon shall not give her light, and the stars shall fall from heaven, and the powers of the heaven shall be shaken. And then shall appear the sign of the Son of Man in heaven, and then shall all the tribes of the earth mourn, and they shall see the Son of Man coming in the clouds of heaven with power and great glory. And he shall send his angels with a great sound of a trumpet, and they shall gather together his elect from the four winds, from one end of heaven to the other. Now learn a parable of the fig tree. When his branch is yet tender, and putteth forth leaves, ye know that summer is nigh. So likewise ye, when ye shall see all these things, know that it is near, even at the doors. Verily I say unto you, this generation shall not pass, till all these things be fulfilled. Heaven and earth shall pass away, but my words shall not pass away. But of that day and hour knoweth no man, no, not the angels of heaven, but my Father only. But as the days of Noe were, so shall also the coming of the Son of Man be. For as in the days that were before the flood, they were eating and drinking, marrying and giving in marriage, until the day that Noe entered into the ark, and knew not, until the flood came and took them all away, so shall also the coming of the Son of Man be. Then shall two be in the field, the one shall be taken, and the other left. Two women shall be grinding at the mill, the one shall be taken, and the other left. Watch therefore, for ye know not what hour your Lord doth come. But know this, that if the good man of the house had known in what watch the thief would come, he would have watched, and would not have suffered his house to be broken up. Therefore be ye also ready, for in such an hour as ye think not, the Son of Man cometh. Who then is a faithful and wise servant, whom his Lord hath made ruler over his household, to give them meat in due season? Blessed is that servant, whom his Lord, when he cometh, shall find so doing. Verily I say unto you, that he shall make him ruler over all his goods. But, and if that evil servant shall say in his heart, My Lord delayeth his coming, and shall begin to smite his fellow servants, and to eat and drink with the drunken, the Lord of that servant shall come in a day when he looketh not for him, and in an hour that he is not aware of, and shall cut him asunder, and appoint him his portion with the hypocrites. There shall be weeping and gnashing of teeth.

what surprises me is children of today, they treat their parents so different. It's like they don't care about their parents, they don't care about their mother, their father, you know. It's so heartbreaking. And every week I say it when I do come on, I say, remember to check on the elderly. Remember to check on those that live by themselves, because so many people are just dying and nobody checked on them. They're in the house by themselves for weeks and nobody knew that that person had passed away. That says a lot. Nowadays, all they want from their parents is money.

I'm called for this. Hey, you know, in I think it's Isaiah 54, 17 says, no weapon. My gosh. No weapon that is formed against me will not prosper. And every tongue that rises up.

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I know. Don't say a thing. Don't say a thing. I'm trying to be like the Trinities, but I know I can't do it. So, all I'm saying is soak me down, soak me. Holy Spirit, just soak.

frequency. You're locked on with DJ Moonlight.

First time that you're hearing my voice, want to say welcome to Praise Without Limits. I nearly said Sweet Harmony. Most of the jingles I've been playing today has been saying Sweet Harmony anyway. But many blessings going out to you, yes, and to you. How are you doing? This is Second Chance. I absolutely love

You know, some tracks are so old, but they don't sound old. They could never, never get old. Ah, my goodness, I absolutely love this meadow. If I had the time, I would have pulled it up, but I can't. I'm running out of time. So I want to say, remember those that the elderly, remember the nursing homes, please, I'm begging you. Call, go around and visit someone that you know that live by themselves. And also, remember those that are incarcerated. Remember our children and the teenagers. Oh my gosh, some of the things that I've been seeing on Instagram and Facebook, it's just breaking my heart. So I'm saying, you know, when you're praying, don't only pray about yourself and your family, but remember those that are out there.

Let me share this scripture with you. It's from Psalms 105 verse 14. It says, he suffered no man to do them wrong. Yeah, he reproved kings for their sake. Remember Psalms 91, when you're going out, when you're praying, pray with your children, pray with your family. Prayer works. I kid you not. When I tell you that prayer works, prayer works.

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I absolutely love this. Nothing, nothing, yeah, yeah.

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Maybe it's a divorce, maybe it's a loss of a child, only God knows. But it says that there will be painful moments in your life that will change you. Let them make you stronger, smarter and kinder. But don't you go and become someone that you're not. Cry, scream if you have to. Then stretch out your arms. Put your crown on. 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

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What good

0: 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News, information, and a place to talk. 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
1: Bringing you the latest information. Special Mix Media. In this week's news, an Indian descendant British MP, Suella Braverman, said colonized countries should instead pay the British Empire for investing and building their enslaved countries.
2: Suella Braverman posted that the British Empire did so much good for the world and that the former colonies should pay Britain for the considerable investment, effort, and contribution to the empire made in building them.
1: Jamaica will start a driver's demerit point system on the 1st of October. Many with parking fines rush to clear their tickets before the deadline or risk losing points on their license.
3: At October 1st or any other date that will be set is a new day, zero tolerance, and those who are breaching the road traffic laws must be held accountable by the demerit points to deter them and, if necessary, take them off the roads with suspension of licensing.
1: Black achiever Miss Toni Morrison became the first black woman to ever win a Nobel Prize in 1993. This was awarded for her books and novels. Morrison has also been a recipient of the Pulitzer Prize in 1987. The most populated cities in the world are, at number 3, Kinshasa City in Dr. Congo with 21.8 million people, Delhi in India with 23.5 million people, and Shanghai City in China with 24.7 million people. Sony will stop producing PlayStation game CDs after 2028 and will switch to downloads only, with many upset.
4: I mean, it speaks to a broader issue of we kind of no longer own anything. There's no object permanence in the world anymore. You know, physical media is rapidly being torn away from us. Every service we have is a subscription.
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5: The Three Lions braced the Miami Heat to secure a place in the World Cup semi-finals. It was a tense 2-1 victory over Norway after extra time, and it was a Jude Bellingham double that sealed the deal for England. Winger Noni Madueke says Jude Bellingham and Harry Kane are crucial to the squad.
6: They've been the most decisive, two very decisive players, two players that take responsibility for us. I think Jude, especially in the last game, was unplayable. Obviously, you know what you're going to get from Harry in terms of the goal scoring. So, yeah, I'm really delighted that they're playing their best football.
5: But boss Thomas Tuchel says he wasn't happy with the performance and that the team will need more to get to the final of the tournament. And we now know England will face Argentina on Wednesday evening after they beat 10-man Switzerland 3-1 in Kansas City last night. Switzerland looked up to the challenge of the defending champions in the first 10 minutes of the match, dominating possession, but they were unable to find a way through the Argentinian defence.
7: I've been working in tech for years, but when I first started teaching, I was surprised at how much knowledge I had to pass on.
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a look at the weather today on Sunday the 12th of July 2026. A sunny one today with a high of 27 degrees Celsius, 85 Fahrenheit.

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1: Genesis.

0: The Three Lions braced the Miami Heat to secure a place in the World Cup semi-finals. It was a tense 2-1 victory over Norway after extra time, and it was a Jude Bellingham double that sealed the deal for England. Winger Noni Madueke says Jude Bellingham and Harry Kane are crucial to the squad.
1: They've been the most decisive, two very decisive players, two players that take responsibility for us. I think Jude, especially in the last game, was unplayable. Obviously, you know what you're going to get from Harry in terms of the goal scoring. So, yeah, I'm really delighted that they're playing their best football.
0: But boss Thomas Tuchel says he wasn't happy with the performance and that the team will need more to get to the final of the tournament. And we now know England will face Argentina on Wednesday evening after they beat 10-man Switzerland 3-1 in Kansas City last night. Switzerland looked up to the challenge of the defending champions in the first 10 minutes of the match, dominating possession, but they were unable to find a way through the Argentinian defence.
2: The success story continues. New records are created.

So when the England match finished, I had to be there to hear how my prediction, which has come true. I did predict that England and Argentina were going to meet, but I didn't predict. I know what the narrative is. It's going to be another case of let's divide people again, remind them all of the Falklands. And then at the same time, France are meeting Spain. Let's separate the Europeans. So when it becomes a final, it could be England against Europe.

And welcome along. This is the Wake Up Call. I'm George. You're listening to us on Genesis Radio Birmingham, LWR Radio. We're also here on English Pound Radio in Canada. I would say to those in Canada, thank you for hosting the World Cup. Nearly over. This time next week it'll be over.

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2: 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Member Metalia, Lloyd Brown, giving full endorsement all the way, all the way. 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
1: Sit back, relax, turn up the volume, enjoy.

apologizing to me for being late. I got to do the apologizing today. And then Mama Steph is apologizing because she can only stay with us for another hour.

0: News, information and a place to talk. The sound of Birmingham. We are Genesis Radio Birmingham. Bringing you the latest information. 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In this week's news, an Indian descendant British MP, Suella Braverman, said colonized countries should instead pay the British Empire for investing and building their enslaved countries.
1: Suella Braverman posted that the British Empire did so much good for the world and that the former colonies should pay Britain for the considerable investment, effort and contribution to the empire made in building them.
0: Jamaica will start a driver's demerit point system on the 1st of October. Many with parking fines rush to clear their tickets before the deadline or risk losing points on their license.
2: At October 1st or any other date that may be set is a new day, zero tolerance, and those who are breaching the road traffic laws must be held accountable by the demerit points to deter them and, if necessary, take them off the roads with suspension of licenses.
0: Black achiever Miss Toni Morrison became the first black woman to ever win a Nobel Prize in 1993. This was awarded for her books and novels. Morrison has also been a recipient of the Pulitzer Prize in 1987. The most populated cities in the world are, at number 3, Kinshasa City in Dr. Congo with 21.8 million people, Delhi in India with 23.5 million people, and Shanghai City in China with 24.7 million people. Sony will stop producing PlayStation game CDs after 2028 and will switch to downloads only, with many upset.
3: I mean, it speaks to a broader issue of we kind of no longer own anything. There's no object permanence in the world anymore. You know, physical media is rapidly being torn away from us. Every service we have is a subscription.
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2: 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Well, we can expect plenty of sunshine today. High of 28 degrees Celsius. That's 82 Fahrenheit.

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People say, yeah, we know these ones. Of course you do, the classics. And there are others who say, why are you playing all the commercial stuff? Because those are the ones that we know. No use in playing stuff that you don't know all the time. It's Sing Along Sunday, so we will. Barry Biggs.

0: Greetings, one and all. This is Lloyd Brown, and you're in tune to none other than Chicken Jars, the legendary, live on Genesis Radio Birmingham. Remember me tell you, Lloyd Brown giving full endorsement all the way. Chicken Jars, kick it with.
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0: remember back in the 90s, it seems like age ago now, I was, myself and a friend, Crazy Phil we called him, were asked to play at a club in Kidderminster, which is an area of England, and the place was called Yankees, and we were thinking of a suitable, catchy advert, jingle, to make people think of this place, Yankees. And a friend of Phil's came up with lyrics that were similar to this. And it caught on. People came.
1: Oh, yeah.
0: Remember this?
1: Oh, darling.
0: Shaka Demus and Pliers. It's actually called Tease Me, but we changed it. Well, he changed it.
1: Floating like a butterfly. So
0: he changed the words.
1: Baby girl. She recognized the man in me.
0: Number one in the world.
1: There's something in her eyes like a spell getting me in my tongue.
0: Right, so the original went like this.
1: She gave me one smile, two smiles.
0: Right, this is the original.
1: She got my gold.
0: Right, ready? This is the chorus.
1: So baby,
0: it went like,
1: don't change your style.
2: Sweet on the
0: So you can hear that's tease me, tease me. Ours went Yankees, Yankees, Yankees, nightclub.

0: business, a mashup. The Emotions and CJ Lewis.
1: We'd like to hear your views. Get involved. This is the People Station.
0: Now, you would have thought people would be saying, I want to get away to the sunshine. You don't need to, because we're hotter than Kingston today.

0: can't mistake in his words, can you? Ali Campbell,
1: I am king,
0: and UB40 Kingston Town. Well, it's hot over there now. 0121-251-2581 is my number. 0121-251-2581 or 078-88-99-7658. 078-88-99-7658. 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Or you can send one through Alexa if you want. I don't mind. 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
1: Yes, sir.
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0: Listener, Chicken Jazz are the coolest team ever here on Genesis Radio. 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

Yes, yes, yes, it's George. It's a wake-up call. Here till midday, hopefully at 12 o'clock it will be Mikey Don here on Genesis. LWR, I know it's our superhero James Bond. I still don't know who's on the English pound. I need to make it my job to find out. Anyway, until 12, you got me, George. You can get involved. 0121-251-2581. And those of us in England at the moment, well, they're celebrating. Have you noticed? When it suits, it's England. When it suits, it's the United Kingdom. And when it suits, it's Britain. And when it suits, the part of Europe. And when it suits, there are people in that team that are of a darker complexion, and they're English. And when it suits, and they miss a penalty, or the team has a dismal performance, they are immigrants. But when they win, and somebody of a darker skin scores the winning goals, they're English.

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We were being reminded in the news not so long back about the Falklands conflict. And then there were other things to have done.

0: go quick when you don't expect it. Good morning, going out to Fabian the Hemp Man. He said he's a little late this morning, but he's here. That's the main thing, sir. You're here.
1: Reggae Vibes program, number one in the land. The land, the land, the land, the land, the land.
0: Playing the music from Backyard.

That's what we do on a Sunday. We play your music from backyard and we just get cozy. We do, we get nice and cozy.

cousin Tony, Christine and the family in Leicester. Hope things are nice and cozy for you down there, or is it up there, or is it round there, or over there? Love of Tony, that's very dear to us. First class Tony from the first class house. And your family, hope you're keeping well. That's what we do on a Sunday and on a Saturday, actually. We just get cozy. We play some lovely music. Well, I think it's lovely. Play some lovely music. And we're here every Saturday and Sunday, 9 a.m. till 12 midday. Just coming up to 11:30. There's only half hour left. And then it's Mikey Don on Genesis.

reggae music. That's what I play. Mikey Donald, on the other hand, today he's playing some sweet soul music. We've got such an eclectic selection of radio presenters on the station. You get a bit of everything. This morning, well, it's for the whole family, really, but we particularly remember the mums and dads who remember the track from yesteryear. Hello, mum. Hello, dad. Especially for you this morning. It's the Dynamites. And let's say, hello, mum.

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0: I can tell you, it's not going to be no sound of silence around the shores of the UK today. From last night, or should I say this morning, there's no sound of silence. It was pure noise, and that was at 2 o'clock this morning, or was it just after one, wasn't it? When that much finished.
1: Yo, yo, this is Shaggy. Whenever I'm in the UK, I must tune in to Chicken George. Shaggy,
0: yep, it was. Celebrations all across the UK. Well, across England anyway. The world has always. Mind you, the Scots will be English today. The Welsh will be English today.

the World Cup. So the dream goes on. It could have ended last night, but the dream goes on. It's 60 years since they last won the World Cup. And then it was Jeff Hurst.

There you go. Oh, it's not Southgate. It's Thomas Tickle. Oh, is it Tickle? Tuchel. But you know what? The song that's on the lips of every English football supporter now.

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Good afternoon, going out to each and every. Got yourself locked into the big one, Genesis Radio Birmingham. Another edition of Sweet Sweet Soul on Sunday. Mikey Don, Lady Bob.

0: got nine of the best from that man in Tenerife. 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
1: Nothing lasts forever. That's a lesson life is shown.
0: Not leaving out Sharon, got her ears locked in.

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I got a message from Jeff last week. Turn around and say, Mikey, I've never heard of Charlie Benton. You've introduced me to a new artist, and I'm absolutely loving his music. That means we make a difference around here. Educating.

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0: Switch the sounds, huh? 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
1: From 1,000 miles.
0: Simply entitled, The Grey Still Burns.
1: The years can't hide.
0: Voice and sounds of Mr. Wesley Hartwell.

He became a grandfather again of twins, twins boys. So big shout out to Terry and the family. Bringing new life into this world, it's so great. Voice of Sounds of Mr. Charlie Benson.

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Do remember, check out the brand new website where you find what's going on, who's putting it on, and where it's at.

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One of the ones was up last night. Watching that all important football game, and I know Martin must have put this one in there for that particular reason. Simply entitled, I Need a Win. We certainly got one last night. Was you biting your fingernails?

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Thanks to that man. Yes, indeedy, Bellingham.

bet you Donald Trump's kicking himself. Because you know he likes to turn around and tell the whole world that the USA's the best at this, it's the best at that. And they let the World Cup slip through their hands. Got the next one off the list. Voice and sounds of Mr. Bruno Mars, simply entitled Cha Cha Cha. This is how we do. Good tunes around here. He does it week in and week out.

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I'm going to do it. I'm going to take it back to the T.O.P. Voice and sounds of Mr. Bruno Mars. Cha, cha, cha. It's a big one, Genesis Radio Birmingham.

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All right, gotta say greetings and salutations to all you kings and queens out in Radio Land. The sun shines in Jamaica while the moon is about to shine in Birmingham. Behold, what type of week have you had so far? I hope you had a good week and looking forward to next week when it's going to be a nice week here in the city. This is a cat called Colton Manning.

classical sound on a Sunday afternoon right here in the heart of downtown Birmingham. And as I say before, last month was the lady's turn. This month is going to be the man's turn about prostate cancer. I know that some of you guys out there find it rather embarrassing to go and see your doctor to have the test done. They normally say it's the age of 35 is the danger time in your life. So educationally, guys, make sure you make an appointment, go and see your doctor.

0: exactly 6:30. 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
0: Gonna be a nice Lovers Rock afternoon right here in Birmingham.

Blood test these days will tell you whether or not you've got prostate cancer. Don't forget that when you don't want a shock, you don't want a shock to the system if it came and you don't know about it, because your family is going to get involved. You're going to become distressed. At the same time, think about if you've got children behind and you're going to die and leave your children, which you could have done something about it before. This track was originally recorded by soul sister called Anita Baker.

a nice track on a Sunday afternoon right here in the heart of downtown Birmingham. And just in case you may not know, you're listening to Station Genesis in Birmingham. And wherever in the world you are today, maybe nighttime, it may be afternoon, it could be morning time, wherever you may be, let's keep some more music keeping you sweet.

Birthday goes out to my sparring partner, brother Owen. 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Don't forget, you know, to come and bring my drink here.

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What a brother by the name of Leslie Dunkley. And like I said to you before, just one blood test. One blood test, and you will find out whether or not you've got cancer. Don't cause any pain, brothers.

What a track coming down on the Sunday afternoon. It's such a lovely, lovely afternoon here in Birmingham. Believe it or not, kings and queens, you'd never believe it. It's this time of the year, and for a long time, we haven't seen a summer of this type in mainland England. Some of you spend hundreds of pounds going overseas to get some form of warmth, but the warmth is here. And the weather forecast says that for the next couple of days, it is going to be nice like cabbage, peas, and rice.

0: Gotta say good afternoon, Gazelle, to Sister Carol over there in Stetchford.
1: Which one will be your child?
0: Hope you're having a nice barbecue. Smash a musical venue.

This particular program is brought to you with the kind compliments of eventsgogetter.com. Good afternoon goes out to you, my brother Granville, over there in the Erdington side of town, and also to Leroy, and not forgetting my sparring partner, Owen. Owen, I hope you live to see many, many more years ahead of you. Quite a few of you guys celebrating your birthday for the next couple of days. In the meantime, let's take you back in time. This is Dennis Emmanuel Brown.

That is one of the number one track for me from Dennis Emmanuel Brown. It is such a lovely track when you sit down and listen to the words that he has got, he has left behind as his legacy. And also gotta say good afternoon goes out there now to Indiana over there in New York City. Gotta say hi goes out to Beverly Jackson in Boston and in Washington. We gotta say hi goes out to Soul Sister called Floella over there in Washington, D.C.

6 minutes outside there, 7 o'clock, right here in the evening, kind of be conceiving for your evening. And also got to say good afternoon goes out there to Sister Joyce, and also to June, Mary, Joycelyn, and Caroline, and the Sister Rose. Big International salute goes out to Sister Valerie over there in the Edgbaston area.

What a nice track, Sweet Harmony. And when you've got Sweet Harmony in your vicinity, it is one of the nicest feelings to have. Gotta say good afternoon, goes out to my floating line, to my throne, this Mikhail. And also gotta say hi, goes out to Little Shocky. You will always be Little Shocky for your daddy. I must say thanks the other day for what you brought for me, my son. It was so refreshing.

Evidence goes out to Larston Richards. What you want me to say, baby? And also the soul sister called Jeanette. You haven't heard anything yet.

say hi, Gazelle, the soul sister called Chi Chi. Over there in West London. And also got to say hi, Gazelle, the soul sister called Sonia up there in up north in the place called Manchester. Manchester. Hey, by the way, talking about Manchester, well, in the next couple of weeks down, we have a new prime minister will be in office, and he's from up north. Educationally, I don't know what went wrong there with Stormer. I know he made a lot of mistakes, and no president, no prime minister, no queen will ever go into office and never make mistakes. But Stormer, you're gonna have time with your family. This is the Cables.

some respect goes out to Soul Sister called Valerie over there in Edgbaston, South Town. And Soul Sister Patrice, I know I won't be your niece. I goes out to Soul Sister called Veronica over the Stedford, South of Town.

again, just in case you might not know, you're listening to Station Genesis. Broadcasting live from the city of Birmingham, England. Gotta say hi, guys, out to soul sister called Naomi. And big up yourself here, Joy. Sister Stephanie.

Your tracks coming down on a Sunday afternoon right here in the heart of downtown Birmingham. Come quick and be slick and leave your walking stick one side, because the reggae professor shall abide. What's it, girls? Well, Studio 1 headquarters, like I said, 13 Brentford Road and 136B Orange Street in downtown.

Tigers had a soul sister called Angela, and hope you and your girls are having a nice Sunday afternoon right here in the big bad city of Birmingham, England. Gotta say hi goes out to Facey. How you doing, Tracy? I hope you're keeping fine. In the meantime, let's get down some more music right here on Station Genesee.

soul sister called Manisha. Progress is laying down the track right here in the city of Birmingham, England, leaving another legacy behind for us to enjoy. He's gone to another world, but as a favorite Cancerian, you know what the situation is. And to all you Cancerians out there, I'd like to take time to wish you a very happy anniversary of your birthday. Now the Capers ask the question, what kind of world are we living in today? As time goes by, the younger generation will tell us, watch it, girls.

gotta say hi, Gazelle, the soul sister called Anita. You're over there in the Kings Norton area. Also gotta say hi to Eldred over there in Kings Norton as well. The soul sister called Jennifer down there in San Real Valley. I know your birthday is coming up very soon as well.

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Come quick and be slick and leave your walking stick one side, because the reggae professor shall abide.

Gotta say good afternoon, Gazelle, to Soul Sister Cola, Chomer. Lady is what we call a post.

0: also got to say hi goes out to Soul Sister Paul Shirley over there in Edgbaston Square. Have no fear, because Reggae Professor surely going to go there.
1: On Orlando.

Gotta say hi, guys, out of Sound Sister called Marcia. I also gotta say hi, guys, out of Sound Sister called Denise. I hope I'm not gonna sneeze. Or even eat the thing they call guava cheese. Yes, in case you might not know, you're listening to Station Genesis right here in downtown Birmingham. And it's not a clash, it's just a musical bash. I see it as a splash.

and congratulations to Mr. and Mrs. Johnson who are getting married next week Saturday. Hope you guys have an enjoyable life together. One of 6 minutes inside the elf, 8 o'clock right here in downtown Birmingham. Gotta say hi, goes out to soul sister called Fiona. To Matilda. To Eleanor. As I say, smile a while and give your face a rest. Raise your hand to the one you love the best. Because when the reggae professor throws rhythm to your chest, it has to digest. This is Dr. John Kenneth Elk, Novocaine Serum.

They're in the Edgbaston side of town, and to Soul Sister called Nicole, Soul Sister Nicole, to Sharon in West London, and Rianne to Marianne, and gotta say hi goes out to another Soul Sister, Sister Ross. She classes herself as a Ross, and gotta say hi goes out to my friend called Rodney, the musical bash. Also, I guess out to Soul Sister Angela. Hope you and your daughters are doing pretty fine at the present moment. In the meantime, let's get down some more music. It's 15 minutes since our day, it was 7 o'clock. And don't forget that this program is brought to you with kind compliments of eventsgogetter.com. This is Dawn Penn.

best track coming out of the Studio 1 headquarters in Jamaica. 14 Brentford Road, 136 B Orange Street in downtown Kingston. Gotta say hi, guess out to all my friends over there in Scarborough. This is in Canada. To my friends in Chinatown, to Brooklyn, New York, to the Bronx.

brother couldn't put it much better. All I have is love. 8 minutes inside the 8 o'clock block, right here in Station Genesis. We stay in the same Studio One headquarters, and we bring down the cat called Leroy Abjohn Sebers.

gotta say hi, goes out to some sister called Nathalie. You're over there in Quinton. Also gotta say hi, goes out to some sister.

0: peace, love and courage to you kings and queens out there. Hope you did enjoy the show. Although we started out a little bit late, there were some problems, but I hope the remainder of everything was fine for you in the end.
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I've had one of my triggers on the radio. And from McFadden and Whitehead, I heard it in the love song. It just sent me over to Love Train, the OJs. 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
3: Bringing you the latest information. 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In this week's news, an Indian descendant British MP, Suella Braverman, said colonized countries should instead pay the British Empire for investing and building their enslaved countries.
4: Suella Braverman posted that the British Empire did so much good for the world and that the former colonies should pay Britain for the considerable investment, effort, and contribution to the empire made in building them.
3: Jamaica will start a driver's demerit point system on the 1st of October. Many with parking fines rush to clear their tickets before the deadline or risk losing points on their license.
5: At October 1st or any other date that will be set is a new day, zero tolerance, and those who are breaching the road traffic laws must be held accountable by the demerit points to deter them and, if necessary, take them off the roads with suspension of licenses.
3: Black achiever Miss Toni Morrison became the first black woman to ever win a Nobel Prize in 1993. This was awarded for her books and novels. Morrison has also been a recipient of the Pulitzer Prize in 1987. The most populated cities in the world are, at number 3, Kinshasa City in Dr. Congo with 21.8 million people, Delhi in India with 23.5 million people, and Shanghai City in China with 24.7 million people. Sony will stop producing PlayStation game CDs after 2028 and will switch to downloads only, with many upset.
6: I mean, it speaks to a broader issue of, we kind of no longer own anything. There's no object permanence in the world anymore. You know, physical media is rapidly being torn away from us. Every service we have is a subscription.
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Music is the is designed to make you feel fine. One good thing about music, when it hits, you feel no pain. For the next 3 hours, keep on listening, because I beg you to do so. Got a musical show to come, gonna hit you like a bomb. Before that, we're going to take this from the top one more time. It's our introduction song, you know. Late and great Lester Sterling, thing called African Beat. Listen. Da-da-da-da.

Me I say big up all of my socialites, my FBs, my IGs, YouTubers, and my TikTokers. Yeah, man, we're there again. Bless up all of the birthday people that we are celebrating a birthday. Yesterday, today. You know, see it. Last week since I was here, and next week coming. I hope each and everyone gonna have a beautiful time. I don't know. Everybody celebrate them birthday different, you know. Some people say, I'm not dealing with birthday, boy. I'm not going to celebrate my birthday. What? And I say, give thanks to life, because you don't know how the thing go. And I saw the thing set. All right. So we are going to big up. When a Jamaican finest birthday was the 11th of July yesterday, 1947 to 2024. We are talking about Sir Kenneth. Yeah, we'll play some tune with him later on. Saying also another heavenly strong to the man called Rody Thomas. We're going to bust some Rody Thomas later on too. You understand me? I say, saying, all right, because you don't know. That's where Rockaway Sunday is all about, you know. We bless up and big up even the man that were gone and left the thing behind. You know, see, because the heights that those were not attained, they were a companion slave.

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The original kings. You know, King Quantapa King, alright? Emmanuel Dennis Brown.

My Uber driver, you know, because him get me to the station in time. Yeah, man. And when I tell me, I think, say, boy, I go well late, you know. So I big up. Big up the driver. Man, God show something, I make some little drive there. Never broke the rules and the regulation or the law, you know, but him get me to the place, the station in time, you know. Now this one is kind of colorful, it's a shot of elegance. Yeah, but I'm going to play it anyway, so don't feel no way, all right?

and listening, because I beg you to do so. Get a man called Leroy Smart, back out Week Art, and of course that powerful version with a man called Wayne Wade, Black Is Our Color. All right, remember at the top of the hour we always move for a little break, you know, the first hour. Right now, me nah go round on you know. My manager say it look like me a blog it at show, because yeah, we never have no time today for real. So well then that and that. So we just all go through selection. Alright? You don't know. And blessed love to all other people that may still send me a one fire and a two fire. Big up yourself, Lady Cherry B. A seven fire that me count. Alright.

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2: 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We've got the city locked.

All right, my peeps. So my teller says a late arrival to the station. All right. So we just all make it up as we go along, because you know we're skillful enough. It's Rockaway Sundays. Yes, surely Mr. Ravers at the control tower, playing music by the hour. Musical shower. Big up yourself, Kelvin Grant. Courtesy of the Musical Youths originally. Big up yourself, Lady Cherubie. Man called Jeremiah Glasses. Lady Jackie. Big up yourself, Leon Blackstones. Special request going out to the man like DJ Cheva. Big up yourself, Brenda. Can just imagine how you smile. You have that like a cute smile that we have by your face, and me say, big up, Brenda.

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Mama Julie, easy. 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

0: John call Little John wife and I see him nowadays though. 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Alright.
1: Be careful what you do and mind that you just suffer.
0: Them first couple come from directly out of the river's box. Original thing, alright?

Kings of Reggae Music, man called Juna Del Gedo. One more. I feel come out of the Ravers box around a little 10 minutes or so, you know.

0: Well, me get a sound check from you already, say the thing sound good. Mr. Walker, New York, I don't get a sound check from you yet, you know, so. You know, check in. I get a message. But I need a sound check. How me a sound over there?
1: Trouble.
0: Oh, you know when we come out, simple. Juna Delgado, man, me don't know what put me in that selection mood there, you know. I'm from the Ravers box, they may have come from originally. Watch this.

Yes, Choloman Cav is a ravers in a combination. 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What you mean? Cut you off a bone. Big up yourself, Kelvin Grant. I want to come with them style originally.

most of them. We just are going out in a Rockaway Sunday. But I hope and I like where we are going so far, all right? Everything nice, everything sweet. Curry. Yeah, man. So right now you have the man called Flick Wilson. You know, see it. We know him as Rudy Thomas. Rudy Thomas. You understand me? I say, sadly pass. Yeah, man, give us some nice music, you know, and we were sadly passed away. I think it was June 2006. You know, see it, but man also was born on the 12th of July, which make it today, him heavenly birthday. So you don't know, we respect all of the artists, them present and past. This is Rockaway Sundays, all right? So I'm going to lick to read Rudy Thomas, you know.

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I say more Rudy Thomas. You don't see it. Born 12 of July 1951. Passed away 10th of June 2006. Right? Yeah, man. Recording artist, musician, and also studio recording engineer. I want to know that.

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So bust that one at night, day and night. All right.

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But anyway, we have one by request, and one we're going to play. So two more, Rudy, and then we're going to celebrate the next one's birthday, all right? Easy.

0: one song that, you know, not 1978, all right? Even though it was popularized by the man called Dobby Dobson.
1: You know there are things I can't buy you.
0: All right, so we're going to just one more Rudy Thomas. Yeah? Yeah. A time I run, you know it go.

right, like Mr. Time Running and Passing, yours truly. It's Mr. Ravers at the control with a thing called Rockaway Sundays. All right, so go move to the next. Yeah, man. One of the next king of reggae music, Sir Kenneth Holt. All right, so we don't know the amount of tune and sweet tune with this man you have on the voice and everything. People, me not have no time for really say, boy, I'm going to play this and that and that. So what I'm going to do, I'm just going to play some Jan Holt. And if, you know, who have the link, I don't want to hear a special Jan Holt, send me a message and I'll see if I can, you know, assist. All right.

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Me a try enough to play the heavy day one, them, you know, all right? So, dig them style out.

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I want to listen to John Holt. That song is a very high song. And the relaxation, the man sing it with, boy, it's unbelievable. You know, see it, him not fi strain, him not do nothing. Him just sit down and sing. The man, they are real singer, you know. 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You understand? The man, they know them off. The master, the art. Yeah, man.

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All right, Mr. Walker. Well, you say my son good in New York. All right, bless up, my brother. I love that. Duke, sir. Me see you just sign in. You know, I know me I go on. You know, the hills are saying catching down there. So, just text me and tell me where I go on. If my son, if I turn up the thing, I want to do. All right? Are everything level? You know, see, Jeremiah Glasses, welcome. Big up yourself. Yeah, man.

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I have another version there somewhere. All right, I'm going to try that one now. Hold on, Mr. Holt. Where are you going with? Hold on. See where you are? All right.

All right, people, you want to go on now. Decide to play John Holt, so. Yeah, man. The musical director phone in and say, what? Are you not playing no paragons? You can't stop playing John Holt and you not playing no paragons. All right, so I'm going to play this one and see if I can find two paragons and, you know, see it special request, okay? You don't hear a lot of people play this John Holt regular, you know. Dedicate that one to the man called Sultan Ali, Prince Buster, big son. Yeah? All the way in LA.

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You know, when we talk about Paragons, we talk about Tyrone Evans, John Walt, and Bob Andy, and such the lights. You understand? Original thing. All right, I don't remember which one of the bird you want, Leon, but I go and play Yellow Bird and see if I want to hear, sir.

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Yes sir. Sounds of the original Paragons people, including Tyone Evans and a man called John Walton.

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Yeah? Howard Barrett. Yeah, man. Tyrone Evans, Babandi, and John Walt. Yeah? Original lineup of the Paragons. All right. Another one, sir. Thank you for that.

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All right, so the man say we have one more bird for play. I play the yellow bird, but we not give them the silver bird.

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I have to check it so I can go to the right information. But we know, say, John passed on, as you know, right, 19 October 2014, at the age of 67. You know, see, St. John's with London. Yeah, man. All right, so I'll play one more for now. You understand? Paragons. We don't know the tingo. Right? That's so we deal with it. And remember, it's each and every Sunday night we have a thing called Rockaway Sundays. Okay?

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0: How are yourself, Myra?

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Thank you for your message, Lady Jackie. So I dedicate the segment to you, all right? Don't know. Curtis Mayfield and the Impressions. Gypsy Lady. From no-

Voice original, the man called Keith Slim Simmons and the Uniques. Yeah, man, reggae version, I think called Gypsy Woman. Big up yourself, Abdul. Yeah. Every time, you know. Why? When I see all your message, I have a flashback, you know, rewind, you know, see it and come again because we had sometimes, you know, with times, you know. That's how the thing go. All right?

I don't know if I have the headphones on me on, but boy, that track it sounds sweeter than when me used to hear it first time. Back in the days, the thing sounds sweetie, man. How going on, Peter Tosh and the Wailers, yeah, right now? Hear them style, yeah. Original thing, you know?

me a tell a Leon, boy, can you remember when we grew up and we are listening to tune here? And we had so as young and young youth and we just enjoy ourselves. We never care in the world. You know see it? Oh, you know see it. We tell you say, I saw the world I go stay. When I reach at a certain year, would I tell the people them say a lie because the music they have we seen and keep we safe. You know see it, we dance it to enjoyment. You know see it well to a full enjoyment, you understand? I am sat at something there and look upon the world, man. You see me, I say, all right. There are some little people who just, they're not going to go in on that. One more of them style of people, because we are touching on the womb straight, you know.

one because I get a quick request for a Jackie Opel song, a quick. So people may tell you say, we're up on the home street, all right? You see what I say? Right, so we have to say we tata right now, you know. I want to say many thanks to each and everyone from the bottom of my heart for tuning in and listening to yours truly. You understand me? I say, well, you know, see it. So, you know, we kind of break protocol tonight because we have to play some music remembering your man Rudy Thomas and also the great Sir Kenneth John Holt. All right? And things, so you don't know how we still because, yeah, we have to mention them, you know, because at them make we still have the music you have to play and enjoy and full joy with self. You understand? We can't say enjoy, you know, Leon, I go like it. You understand? One request before we go, see it, yeah?

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Yeah, featuring all some songs are going all around and some artists were tuning into yours truly on Genesis Radio. 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One day. 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Jaja try get me on pan a Wednesday, I don't know that how go.